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1: 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Hey, Olapa. This one's feeling like a straight 10 on the Richter scale, you know.

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This is Culture Beat. 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Original lands. 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Stop the crying.